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4: Tonight, a few clouds with a north wind, a low of +3. Tomorrow, mainly cloudy with a chance of afternoon showers and windy, a high of 13. Periods of rain for Sunday night. Then on Monday, it'll be cloudy with a high of 8. Tuesday, more rain and 6 degrees. Current weather conditions can be found anytime on the Lowen Body Shop weather page on your Steinbeck Online app. I'm Judy Peters.
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4: Tonight, a few clouds with a north wind, a low of +3. Tomorrow, mainly cloudy with a chance of afternoon showers and windy, a high of 13. Periods of rain for Sunday night. Then on Monday, it'll be cloudy with a high of 8. Tuesday, more rain and 6 degrees. Current weather conditions can be found anytime on the Lowen Body Shop weather page on your Steinbeck online app. I'm Judy Peters.
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1: 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One-on-one with the goalie.
0: Fine. Who's winning?
1: 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He scores!
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5: Tonight, a few clouds with a north wind, a low of plus 3. Tomorrow, mainly cloudy with a chance of afternoon showers and windy, a high of 13. Periods of rain for Sunday night. Then on Monday, it'll be cloudy with a high of 8. Tuesday, more rain and 6 degrees. Current weather conditions can be found anytime on the Lowen Body Shop weather page on your Steinbach Online app. I'm Judy Peters.
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4: Tonight, a few clouds with a north wind, a low of +3. Tomorrow, mainly cloudy with a chance of afternoon showers and windy, a high of 13. Periods of rain for Sunday night. Then on Monday, it'll be cloudy with a high of 8. Tuesday, more rain and 6 degrees. Current weather conditions can be found anytime on the Lowen Body Shop weather page on your Steinbeck Online app. I'm Judy Peters.
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2: Tonight, a few clouds with a north wind, a low of +3. Tomorrow, mainly cloudy with a chance of afternoon showers and windy, a high of 13. Periods of rain for Sunday night. Then on Monday, it'll be cloudy with a high of 8. Tuesday, more rain and 6 degrees. Current weather conditions can be found anytime on the Lowen Body Shop weather page on your Steinbach Online app. I'm Judy Peters.
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3: Tonight, a few clouds with a north wind, a low of +3. Tomorrow, mainly cloudy with a chance of afternoon showers and windy, a high of 13. Periods of rain for Sunday night. Then on Monday, it'll be cloudy with a high of 8. Tuesday, more rain and 6 degrees. Current weather conditions can be found anytime on the Low and Body Shop weather page on your Steinbeck Online app. I'm Judy Peters.
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3: Tonight, a few clouds with a north wind, a low of +3. Tomorrow, mainly cloudy with a chance of afternoon showers and windy, a high of 13. Periods of rain for Sunday night. Then on Monday, it'll be cloudy with a high of 8. Tuesday, more rain and 6 degrees. Current weather conditions can be found anytime on the Lowen Body Shop weather page on your Steinbeck Online app. I'm Judy Peters.
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6: Tonight, a few clouds with a north wind, a low of +3. Tomorrow, mainly cloudy with a chance of afternoon showers and windy, a high of 13. Periods of rain for Sunday night. Then on Monday, it'll be cloudy with a high of 8. Tuesday, more rain and 6 degrees. Current weather conditions can be found anytime on the Lowen Body Shop weather page on your Steinbeck Online app. I'm Judy Peters.
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6: Tonight, a few clouds with a north wind, a low of +3. Tomorrow, mainly cloudy with a chance of afternoon showers and windy, a high of 13. Periods of rain for Sunday night. Then on Monday, it'll be cloudy with a high of 8. Tuesday, more rain and 6 degrees. Current weather conditions can be found anytime on the Low and Body Shop weather page on your Steinbeck online app. I'm Judy Peters.
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3: Tonight, a few clouds with a north wind, a low of +3. Tomorrow, mainly cloudy with a chance of afternoon showers and windy, a high of 13. Periods of rain for Sunday night. Then on Monday, it'll be cloudy with a high of 8. Tuesday, more rain and 6 degrees. Current weather conditions can be found anytime on the Lowen Body Shop weather page on your Steinbeck Online app. I'm Judy Peters.
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0: We have deadlines, people.
1: He's on a breakaway. One-on-one with the goalie.
0: Fine. Who's winning?
1: 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He scores!
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5: A few clouds and plus 3. Later today, mainly cloudy and windy with a chance of afternoon showers. A high of 13 degrees. Periods of rain for the evening, and then it'll be cloudy on Monday with a high of 8. Tuesday, we're expecting rain and 6 degrees. Current weather conditions can be found anytime on the Lowen Body Shop weather page. That's on your Steinbach Online app. I'm Judy Peters.
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0: This is important. 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
2: A few clouds and plus 3. Later today, mainly cloudy and windy with a chance of afternoon showers. A high of 13 degrees. Periods of rain for the evening, and then it'll be cloudy on Monday with a high of 8. Tuesday, we're expecting rain and 6 degrees. Current weather conditions can be found anytime on the Lowen Body Shop weather page. That's on your Steinbach Online app. I'm Judy Peters.
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0: 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I'm Justin Bieber.
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4: A few clouds and plus 3. Later today, mainly cloudy and windy with a chance of afternoon showers. A high of 13 degrees. Periods of rain for the evening, and then it'll be cloudy on Monday with a high of 8. Tuesday, we're expecting rain and 6 degrees. Current weather conditions can be found anytime on the Lowen Body Shop weather page. That's on your Steinbach Online app. I'm Judy Peters.
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3: A few clouds and plus 3. Later today, mainly cloudy and windy with a chance of afternoon showers. A high of 13 degrees. Periods of rain for the evening, and then it'll be cloudy on Monday with a high of 8. Tuesday, we're expecting rain and 6 degrees. Current weather conditions can be found anytime on the Lowen Body Shop weather page. That's on your Steinbeck Online app. I'm Judy Peters.
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0: Okay, wait. Who's winning?
1: He shoots. He scores!
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5: A few clouds and plus 3. Later today, mainly cloudy and windy with a chance of afternoon showers. A high of 13 degrees. Periods of rain for the evening, and then it'll be cloudy on Monday with a high of 8. Tuesday, we're expecting rain and 6 degrees. Current weather conditions can be found anytime on the Lowen Body Shop weather page. That's on your Steinbeck Online app. I'm Judy Peters.
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3: A few clouds and +3. Later today, mainly cloudy and windy with a chance of afternoon showers. A high of 13 degrees. Periods of rain for the evening, and then it'll be cloudy on Monday with a high of 8. Tuesday, we're expecting rain and 6 degrees. Current weather conditions can be found anytime on the Lowen Body Shop weather page. That's on your Steinbeck Online app. I'm Judy Peters.
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2: A few clouds and plus 3. Later today, mainly cloudy and windy with a chance of afternoon showers. A high of 13 degrees. Periods of rain for the evening, and then it'll be cloudy on Monday with a high of 8. Tuesday, we're expecting rain and 6 degrees. Current weather conditions can be found anytime on the Lowen Body Shop weather page. That's on your Steinbeck Online app. I'm Judy Peters.

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5: A few clouds and plus 3. Later today, mainly cloudy and windy with a chance of afternoon showers. A high of 13 degrees. Periods of rain for the evening, and then it'll be cloudy on Monday with a high of 8. Tuesday, we're expecting rain and 6 degrees. Current weather conditions can be found anytime on the Lowen Body Shop weather page. That's on your Steinbeck Online app. I'm Judy Peters.
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2: A few clouds and plus 3. Later today, mainly cloudy and windy with a chance of afternoon showers. A high of 13 degrees. Periods of rain for the evening, and then it'll be cloudy on Monday with a high of 8. Tuesday, we're expecting rain and 6 degrees. Current weather conditions can be found anytime on the Lowen Body Shop weather page. That's on your Steinbeck Online app. I'm Judy Peters.
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0: 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Have a good day, bud.
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0: What is this?
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0: Okay, wait. Who's winning?
1: He shoots. He scores! Yes!
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3: A few clouds and plus 3. Later today, mainly cloudy and windy with a chance of afternoon showers. A high of 13 degrees. Periods of rain for the evening, and then it'll be cloudy on Monday with a high of 8. Tuesday, we're expecting rain and 6 degrees. Current weather conditions can be found anytime on the Lowen Body Shop weather page. That's on your Steinbeck Online app. I'm Judy Peters.
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6: A few clouds and plus 3. Later today, mainly cloudy and windy with a chance of afternoon showers. A high of 13 degrees. Periods of rain for the evening, and then it'll be cloudy on Monday with a high of 8. Tuesday, we're expecting rain and 6 degrees. Current weather conditions can be found anytime on the Lowen Body Shop weather page. That's on your Steinbeck Online app. I'm Judy Peters.
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5: A few clouds and plus 3. Later today, mainly cloudy and windy with a chance of afternoon showers. A high of 13 degrees. Periods of rain for the evening, and then it'll be cloudy on Monday with a high of 8. Tuesday, we're expecting rain and 6 degrees. Current weather conditions can be found anytime on the Lowen Body Shop weather page. That's on your Steinbach Online app. I'm Judy Peters.
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2: I'm Addie Lowen. Today we're expecting clouds with rain throughout the day and a cool wrap-up to the May-long weekend. More weather details are coming up in just moments. Affordable camping is driving a busy May-long weekend at local campgrounds. With travel and household costs continuing to rise, many families are looking for lower-cost getaways closer to home. Christine Brown, who recently took over operations at Woodridge Campground, says families still want to camp, but they're watching their spending more closely.
3: Especially in this economy, people still want to have some of those luxuries to go camping, but they need to make sure that their bills are still paid. So if they're paying thousands and thousands of dollars just for a season to camp, it's not really cost efficient.
2: The campground is also seeing demand for families looking for safe, quiet places where kids can spend more time outdoors and less time on screens. And with summer activities around the corner, search and rescue calls typically rise, especially as more people head out into the backcountry. With more, here's reporter Darcy Wilkinson.
4: Reservist Kelly Glaspy, the RCMP search and rescue coordinator for Manitoba, says they get called out an average of 40 times a year. He says the system has 26 trained teams throughout the province that can be called upon.
5: And again, most of those trained searchers are primarily firefighters in their local communities as well. Well, the HART team will sometimes come out as well. We work with them sometimes. We've got a fairly robust system here in Manitoba that if the need arises, we have a lot of agencies, a lot of people that are willing to, you know, devote their time to go and help those people.
4: For those planning to head out and enjoy the great outdoors this summer, Glaspy says they should plan for fast-changing weather and always leave trip details with someone they trust. I'm Darcy Wilkinson.
2: And local author Rodney Penner is sharing decades of personal struggle and faith in his new book, The Gift of Suffering. Penner says the book reflects on how hard times can shape a person's character and wisdom. He notes a conversation with a friend inspired him to finally write the book.
6: I was in the truck with a friend of mine, and he was going through something incredibly difficult. And I was able to just share with him kind of some wisdom of myself going through difficulties and how to approach that and bring it back to God.
2: The book is available for purchase through Amazon. And farmers, construction crews, and owners of large machines and vehicles will once again be able to travel on all roads in and around Steinbach. After less than 2 months in place, the city is lifting its spring road restrictions as of Monday, May 18th at 11:59 p.m. The order came into effect on March 25th. The restrictions are an important part of the city's road maintenance program to avoid damage during the spring thaw period. The city thanks everyone for helping keep the streets in good condition. And whether you're on the go or at home, stay in the loop with the latest local stories. 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
2: Today we're expecting a mostly cloudy sky with rain this afternoon, reaching a high of 12 degrees. Tonight, cloudy sky with periods of rain, low of 4. Tomorrow, mostly cloudy, high of 10. Tuesday, clouds with scattered showers and 9 degrees. For the latest local weather updates, visit the Lowen Body Shop weather page on Steinbach Online. I'm Addie Lowen.
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7: I'm Addie Lowen. Today we're expecting a cloudy sky with rain, windy at times, and a high of 12 degrees. Tonight, clouds with rain about 5 to 10 millimeters, low of plus 4. Tomorrow, holiday Monday, cloudy and 10. Tuesday, clouds with showers and 9 degrees. And stay ahead of the weather with the full 7-day forecast on the Lowen Body Shop weather page on Steinbeck Online.
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0: 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Who's winning?
1: 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He scores!
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7: I'm Addie Lowen. Today we're expecting a cloudy sky with rain, windy at times, and a high of 12 degrees. Tonight clouds with rain about 5 to 10 millimeters, low of plus 4. Tomorrow holiday Monday, cloudy and 10. Tuesday clouds with showers and 9 degrees. And stay ahead of the weather with the full 7-day forecast on the Lowen Body Shop weather page on Steinbach Online.
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11: I'm Addie Lowen. Today we're expecting a cloudy sky with rain, windy at times, and a high of 12 degrees. Tonight clouds with rain, about 5 to 10 millimeters, low of plus 4. Tomorrow, holiday Monday, cloudy and 10. Tuesday, clouds with showers and 9 degrees. And stay ahead of the weather with the full 7-day forecast on the Lowen Body Shop weather page on Steinbeck Online.
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0: All right. Not only did Lady Gaga record 3 songs for the soundtrack to The Devil Wears Prada 2, she also made a cameo in the movie. And it all came together thanks to Meryl Streep. She said the script was written to include a scene where a big pop star performed on a runway in Milan, but there wasn't a specific artist in mind. So Meryl Streep suggested Lady Gaga because she's a great actress, loves fashion, and, well, she's just Gaga. So after a quick call, Lady Gaga made it into one of the biggest movies of the year so far and made this for the soundtrack with Doechii. Runway 37.
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0: 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When did you get hot? Sabrina Carpenter.
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0: Hilary Duff makes a big move in the top 30 with a hit from her latest album. Plus, Dominic Fike rises a notch with this.
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9: I'm Addie Lowen. Today, we're expecting a cloudy sky with rain, windy at times, and a high of 12 degrees. Tonight, clouds with rain, about 5 to 10 millimeters, low of plus 4. Tomorrow, holiday Monday, cloudy and 10. Tuesday, clouds with showers and 9 degrees. And stay ahead of the weather with the full 7-day forecast on the Lowen Body Shop weather page on Steinbeck Online.
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0: 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And throwing in a few requests, too. This is for Grant in Upland, Indiana. 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Tommy B and Jody waking you up every weekday morning there. I feel it coming. The weekend.

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4: I'm Addie Lowen. Today we're expecting a cloudy sky with rain, windy at times, and a high of 12 degrees. Tonight, clouds with rain, about 5 to 10 millimeters, low of plus 4. Tomorrow, holiday Monday, cloudy and 10. Tuesday, clouds with showers and 9 degrees. And stay ahead of the weather with a full 7-day forecast on the Lowen Body Shop weather page on Steinbeck Online.
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0: We're inside the top 30. And a couple weeks ago, we told you about Charlie XCX taking a new direction musically. She kind of tricked everybody and revealed that her new songs will not sound like what we originally thought. We'll explain after 27, Die With a Smile, Gaga, Bruno Mars.

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12: I'm Addie Lowen. Sunshine to start the day. Clouds moving in this afternoon with periods of rain, windy at times, and a high of 20.

0: 12 degrees. Tonight, clouds with rain about 5 to 10 millimeters, low of plus 4. Tomorrow, holiday Monday, cloudy and 10. Tuesday, clouds with showers and 9 degrees. And stay ahead of the weather with the full 7-day forecast on the Low and Body Shop weather page on Steinbeck Online.
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3: We are halfway to number one. And Noah Kahan admitted that when he first started as a musician, he struggled to sell tickets to his own shows. So he took his mom's credit card and he bought all the remaining seats just so the show would be sold out. Now he's selling out stadiums like Fenway Park, and his mom's credit card balance gets a little break. The Great Divide 20.

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7: I'm Addie Lowen. Sunshine to start the day. Clouds moving in this afternoon with periods of rain, windy at times, and a high of 12 degrees. Tonight, clouds with rain, about 5 to 10 millimeters, low of plus 4. Tomorrow, holiday Monday, cloudy and 10. Tuesday, clouds with showers and 9 degrees. And stay ahead of the weather with the full 7-day forecast on the Lowen Body Shop weather page on Steinbeck Online.
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0: We are inside the Top 20. Well, the guys in BTS say that their song Swim was the only choice for their new album's lead single because it perfectly reflects their lives at this moment, having released their first project in 4 years. They said that the more you listen to Swim, the warmer it feels, and they hope it will be a source of strength as people move through their lives. Splashing along, Swim 17, BTS.

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6: I'm Addie Lowen. Sunshine to start the day. Clouds moving in this afternoon with periods of rain, windy at times, and a high of 12 degrees. Tonight, clouds with rain about 5 to 10 millimeters, low of plus 4. Tomorrow, holiday Monday, cloudy and 10. Tuesday, clouds with showers and 9 degrees. And stay ahead of the weather with the full 7-day forecast on the Lowen Body Shop weather page on Steinbach Online.
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5: It's always exciting for a young artist to find out that a superstar is a fan of their work. But when Taylor Swift gives someone a shout out, it can change their entire life. She recently said she's a massive fan of Sommer because of his vulnerability in the lyrics and how he writes songs that are so intensely confessional. Now, here's one of the tracks that earned a stamp of approval from Taylor, 10 Sommer.

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9: I'm Addie Lowen. Sunshine to start the day. Clouds moving in this afternoon with periods of rain, windy at times, and a high of 12 degrees. Tonight, clouds with rain about 5 to 10 millimeters, low of plus 4. Tomorrow, holiday Monday, cloudy and 10. Tuesday, clouds with showers and 9 degrees. And stay ahead of the weather with the full 7-day forecast on the Lowen Body Shop weather page on Steinbeck Online.
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1: We are inside the top 10. Are you ready? Olivia Rodrigo is getting ready to release her highly anticipated third album, which is due out next month. We'll hear from Olivia about what inspired the new songs and what sets it apart from her other projects after 7. Opalite, Taylor. I had a

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1: Coming up next,
0: Olivia Dean with the first of her two top fives this week coming up. 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
2: 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I'm Justin Bieber.
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0: The numbers get smaller and the hits get bigger. Post Malone's pushed back the start of his big stadium tour with Jelly Roll, but the reason for the delay will definitely be worth the wait. I'll tell you more after 5. Olivia Dean.

0: Alex Warren at number 3. So we heard Olivia Dean back at 5 with last week's number 2 song. That means another hit has made the climb to challenge Bruno Mars for the top spot. Who's it going to be? Find out. The top 2 in North America coming up.
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3: 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One-on-one with the goalie.
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3: 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He scores!
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6: I'm Addie Lowen. Sunshine to start the day. Clouds moving in this afternoon with periods of rain, windy at times, and a high of 12 degrees. Tonight, clouds with rain about 5 to 10 millimeters, low of plus 4. Tomorrow, holiday Monday, cloudy and 10. Tuesday, clouds with showers and 9 degrees. And stay ahead of the weather with the full 7-day forecast on the Lowen Body Shop weather page on Steinbach Online.
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0: 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But first, I got to play this for Jack. 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
0: We've made it to the top two. And this artist in the number two spot says her hit song was inspired by watching her friends stress out over going on first dates. She noticed that they'd be so caught up in worrying if the other person would like them. So she wrote a song to flip the dynamic and put the emphasis on if they like the other person. She hopes that when people hear this song, they're reminded that they are so easy to fall in love with. It's Olivia Dean, So Easy, number two.

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1: I'm Addie Lowen. We're expecting clouds and showers this afternoon with a wet holiday Monday tomorrow. More weather details are coming up in just moments. And farmers, construction crews, and other large vehicle and machinery owners will once again be able to travel on all roads in Steinbach. After less than 2 months in place, the city is lifting its spring road weight restrictions as of Monday, May 18th at 11:59 p.m. The order came into effect on March 25th. The restrictions are an important part of the city's road maintenance program to avoid damage during the spring thaw period. The city thanks everyone for helping keep streets in good condition. And camping remains one of the most affordable ways to get away, and that's expected to make for a busy start to the season this May long weekend. With more, here's reporter Cosette Bott.
2: Woodridge Campground, just outside Steinbach, says more people are looking for family-friendly spaces that offer outdoor activities without the high cost of travel. Owner Michael Brown says camping offers something different from daily life.
3: It's relaxing. 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
1: Well, coming up next, what's happening in entertainment? There is a list of 80s movies and TV shows that were really sad. We've got those details coming up for you. After this one, it's Raven Lynae and Love Me Not on your Sunday afternoon. Stick around. What's happening in entertainment's next.

0: 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Yay! And then some days, it's prepackaged child-friendly charcuteries from the back of the pantry.
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8: I'm Addie Lowen. Today we're expecting a cloudy sky, rain beginning late this afternoon, high of 12 degrees. Tonight clouds with rain 5 to 10 millimeters expected, low of plus 4. Tomorrow clouds with rain to start the day, then a mostly cloudy afternoon with the scattered showers, high of 9. And for Tuesday, mix of sun and cloud and 11. And stay ahead of the weather with a full 7-day forecast on the Lowen Body Shop weather page on Steinbeck Online.
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0: She's in the know. Here's Candace with what's happening in entertainment.
1: A list of emotionally heavy scenes from 80s movies and TV shows includes... That, of course, is a clip from E.T., and they say one of the heavy scenes is when he turns white and it looks like he might die. Also on that list, Littlefoot's mother dying in The Land Before Time. Well, Lainey Wilson and Devlin Duck Hodges got married last Sunday in Tennessee.

Yeah, some famous guests included Ella Langley, Jelly Roll, Luke Bryan, and of course, Miranda Lambert. And at the American Music Awards on the weekend, Billy Idol got the Lifetime Achievement Award.

0: today, what's happening in entertainment? I'm Candace.
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4: I'm Addie Lowen. Today we're expecting a cloudy sky, rain beginning late this afternoon, high of 12 degrees. Tonight clouds with rain 5 to 10 millimeters expected, low of plus 4. Tomorrow clouds with rain to start the day, then a mostly cloudy afternoon with the scattered showers, high of 9. And for Tuesday, mix of sun and cloud and 11. Plan your week with a full 7-day forecast on the Lowen Body Shop weather page on Steinbeck Online.
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Frank Walker on your Sunday afternoon. There was a survey that went out asking people what's cool these days, and science and outer space taking the number one and number two spot. Coming in third on the cool list was reading books. I guess that means I'm uncool. I, like, never read books. The occasional audiobook, but I'm just not much of a book reader. When there's so much good TV, like Summer House and Vanderpump Rules and, well, anything on Bravo, why would I read a book? They also did a survey about things that are no longer cool on that list. Cryptocurrency, sports betting, and beer. Beer's not cool anymore. I think beer's pretty cool, especially on May long weekend.

0: right. Backpacks on. Have a good day, bud.
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0: 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Who's winning?
1: He shoots. He scores! Yes!
0: Okay, time for school.
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6: I'm Addie Lowen. Today we're expecting a cloudy sky, rain beginning late this afternoon, high of 12 degrees. Tonight, clouds with rain 5 to 10 millimeters expected, low of plus 4. Tomorrow, clouds with rain to start the day, then a mostly cloudy afternoon with the scattered showers, high of 9. And for Tuesday, mix of sun and cloud and 11. And stay ahead of the weather with a full 7-day forecast on the Lowen Body Shop weather page on Steinbeck Online.
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0: Danielle Powder on your May long weekend. How you doing? I'm Candace Johnson. Did you know that Alex Trebek was on tap to host Hockey Night in Canada back in 1971, but he didn't get it because they didn't like his mustache? I think it worked out okay for him, though. Not that he wasn't going to make a bunch of money hosting Hockey Night in Canada, but I feel like there was more money to be made hosting Jeopardy for decades. Yeah, really cool sort of fun fact. And hey, if you got a mustache, just something to think about. Alex Trebek lost a job because of that famous mustache back in 1971.
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5: I'm Addie Lowen. Today we're expecting a cloudy sky, rain beginning late this afternoon, high of 12 degrees. Tonight clouds with rain 5 to 10 millimeters expected, low of plus 4. Tomorrow clouds with rain to start the day, then a mostly cloudy afternoon with the scattered showers, high of 9. And for Tuesday, mix of sun and cloud and 11. Plan your week with a full 7-day forecast on the Lowen Body Shop weather page on Steinbeck Online.
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6: I'm Addie Lowen. Today we're expecting a cloudy sky, rain beginning late this afternoon, high of 12 degrees. Tonight clouds with rain 5 to 10 millimeters expected, low of plus 4. Tomorrow clouds with rain to start the day, then a mostly cloudy afternoon with the scattered showers, high of 9. And for Tuesday, mix of sun and cloud and 11. And stay ahead of the weather with a full 7-day forecast on the Lowen Body Shop weather page on Steinbeck Online.
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0: worry, it's not going to hit Earth. 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
1: I'm Addie Lowen. Affordable camping is driving a busy May-long weekend at local campgrounds. With travel and household costs continuing to rise, many families are looking for lower-cost getaways closer to home. Christine Brown, who recently took over operations at Woodridge Campground, says families still want to camp, but they're watching their spending more closely.
2: Especially in this economy, people still want to have some of those luxuries to go camping, but they need to make sure that their bills are still paid. So if they're paying thousands and thousands of dollars just for a season to camp, it's not really cost efficient.
1: The campground is also seeing demand for families looking for safe, quiet places where kids can spend more time outdoors and less time on screens. And with summer activities around the corner, search and rescue calls typically rise, especially as more people head out into the backcountry. With more, here's reporter Darcy Wilkinson.
3: Reservist Kelly Glaspy, the RCMP search and rescue coordinator for Manitoba, says they get called out an average of 40 times a year. He says the system has 26 trained teams throughout the province that can be called upon.
4: And again, most of those trained searchers are primarily firefighters in their local communities as well. Well, the HART team will sometimes come out as well. We work with them sometimes. We've got a fairly robust system here in Manitoba that if the need arises, we have a lot of agencies, a lot of people that are willing to, you know, devote their time to go and help those people.
3: For those planning to head out and enjoy the great outdoors this summer, Glaspy says they should plan for fast-changing weather and always leave trip details with someone they trust. I'm Darcy Wilkinson.
1: And local author Rodney Penner is sharing decades of personal struggle and faith in his new book, The Gift of Suffering. Penner says the book reflects on how hard times can shape a person's character and wisdom. He notes a conversation with a friend inspired him to finally write the book.
5: I was in the truck with a friend of mine, and he was going through something incredibly difficult. And I was able to just share with him kind of some wisdom of myself going through difficulties and how to approach that and bring it back to God.
1: The book is available for purchase through Amazon. And farmers, construction crews, and owners of large machines and vehicles will once again be able to travel on all roads in and around Steinbeck. After less than 2 months in place, the city is lifting its spring road restrictions as of Monday, May 18th at 11:59 p.m. The order came into effect on March 25th. The restrictions are an important part of the city's road maintenance program to avoid damage during the spring thaw period. The city thanks everyone for helping keep the streets in good condition. And in the Canadian Junior Hockey League, the Niverville Nighthawks are playing for the Centennial Cup this afternoon. The Nighthawks beat the Toronto Patriots 4-3 yesterday and will be taking on the host team Summerside Western Capitals in PEI today. Fans of the Nighthawks are invited to watch parties in Niverville at Hespler's in the Heritage Center, the multipurpose room inside the CRRC, and at Smitty's in Niverville. Puck drop today. Manitoba time is at 5. And whether you're on the go or at home, stay in the loop with the latest local stories. 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
1: Today we're expecting a cloudy sky, rain beginning late this afternoon, high of 12 degrees. Tonight clouds with rain, 5 to 10 millimeters expected, low of plus 4. Tomorrow clouds with rain to start the day, then a mostly cloudy afternoon with the scattered showers, high of 9. And for Tuesday, mix of sun and cloud and 11. And stay ahead of the weather with a full 7-day forecast on the Lowen Body Shop weather page on Steinbeck Online. I'm Addie Lowen.
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10: I'm Addie Lowen. Today we're expecting a cloudy sky, rain beginning late this afternoon, high of 12 degrees. Tonight clouds with rain 5 to 10 millimeters expected, low of plus 4. Tomorrow clouds with rain to start the day, then a mostly cloudy afternoon with the scattered showers, high of 9. And for Tuesday, mix of sun and cloud and 11. Plan your week with a full 7-day forecast on the Low and Body Shop weather page on Steinbeck Online.
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Electric Circus on your Sunday afternoon. I'm Candace Johnson. Coming up, what's happening in entertainment? Yeah, the American Music Awards. We've got details about that. Also, a list of saddest moments from 80s movie and TV. All those details and more coming up. What's happening in entertainment after Bruno Mars and Risk It All?

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1: 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One-on-one with the goalie.
0: Fine. Who's winning?
1: 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He scores!
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9: I'm Addie Lowen. Today we're expecting a cloudy sky, rain beginning late this afternoon, high of 12 degrees. Tonight clouds with rain 5 to 10 millimeters expected, low of plus 4. Tomorrow clouds with rain to start the day, then a mostly cloudy afternoon with the scattered showers, high of 9. And for Tuesday, mix of sun and cloud and 11. And stay ahead of the weather with a full 7-day forecast on the Low and Body Shop weather page on Steinbach Online.
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0: she's in the know. 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
3: Yes, what a perfect day.
1: That, of course, is a clip from E.T., and they say one of the heavy scenes is when he turns white and it looks like he might die. Also on that list, Littlefoot's mother dying in The Land Before Time. Well, Lainey Wilson and Devlin Duck Hodges got married last Sunday in Tennessee.

Yeah, some famous guests included Ella Langley, Jelly Roll, Luke Bryan, and of course, Miranda Lambert. And at the American Music Awards on the weekend, Billy Idol got the Lifetime Achievement Award.

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4: I'm Addie Lowen. Tonight, we're expecting clouds with rain ending overnight. Windy as well with gusts to 50 kilometers an hour, low of plus 3. Tomorrow, clouds with chance of showers. Windy, high of 10. For Tuesday, mix of sun and cloud and 12. And on Wednesday, sunshine and 19 degrees. And plan your week with a full 7-day forecast on the Lowen Body Shop local weather page on Steinbeck Online.
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10: I'm Addie Lowen. Tonight, we're expecting clouds with rain ending overnight, windy as well with gusts to 50 kilometers an hour, low of plus 3. Tomorrow, clouds with chance of showers, windy, high of 10. For Tuesday, mix of sun and cloud and 12, and on Wednesday, sunshine and 19 degrees. And plan your week with a full 7-day forecast on the Lowen Body Shop local weather page on Steinbeck Online.
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11: I'm Addie Lowen. Tonight, we're expecting clouds with rain ending overnight, windy as well with gusts of 50 kilometers an hour, low of +3. Tomorrow, clouds with chance of showers, windy, high of 10. For Tuesday, mix of sun and cloud and 12, and on Wednesday, sunshine and 19 degrees. And plan your week with a full 7-day forecast on the Lowen Body Shop local weather page on Steinbeck Online.
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1: This is Mel Giesbrecht live from the Smitty's Niverville Nighthawks watch party. The place is packed with fans coming out to support their hometown team as they face off against the Summerside Western Capitals in the Centennial Cup final. The Nighthawks are undefeated in the tournament, coming back from behind in yesterday's match to win a tense game against the Toronto Patriots. Now they have a whole province rooting for them as the last team in the tournament representing Manitoba. With prize draws, music, good food, and good company, this is the place to be tonight. We'll be back with more updates on the game and the events here in Niverville. Stay tuned.
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12: I'm Addie Lowen. Tonight, we're expecting clouds with rain ending overnight. Windy as well with gusts of 50 kilometers an hour, low of plus 3. Tomorrow, clouds with chance of showers, windy, high of 10. For Tuesday, mix of sun and cloud and 12. And on Wednesday, sunshine and 19 degrees. And plan your week with a full 7-day forecast on the Lowen Body Shop local weather page on Steinbeck Online.
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2: I'm Addie Lowen. Affordable camping is driving a busy May-long weekend at local campgrounds. With travel and household costs continuing to rise, many families are looking for lower-cost getaways closer to home. Christine Brown, who recently took over operations at Woodridge Campground, says families still want to camp, but they're watching their spending more closely.
3: Especially in this economy, people still want to have some of those luxuries to go camping, but they need to make sure that their bills are still paid. So if they're paying thousands and thousands of dollars just for a season to camp, it's not really cost efficient.
2: The campground is also seeing demand for families looking for safe, quiet places where kids can spend more time outdoors and less time on screens. And with summer activities around the corner, search and rescue calls typically rise, especially as more people head out into the backcountry. With more, here's reporter Darcy Wilkinson.
4: Reservist Kelly Glaspy, the RCMP search and rescue coordinator for Manitoba, says they get called out an average of 40 times a year. He says the system has 26 trained teams throughout the province that can be called upon.
5: And again, most of those trained searchers are primarily firefighters in their local communities as well. Well, the HART team will sometimes come out as well. We work with them sometimes. We've got a fairly robust system here in Manitoba that if the need arises, we have a lot of agencies, a lot of people that are willing to, you know, devote their time to go and help those people.
4: For those planning to head out and enjoy the great outdoors this summer, Glaspy says they should plan for fast-changing weather and always leave trip details with someone they trust. I'm Darcy Wilkinson.
2: And local author Rodney Penner is sharing decades of personal struggle and faith in his new book, The Gift of Suffering. Penner says the book reflects on how hard times can shape a person's character and wisdom. He notes a conversation with a friend inspired him to finally write the book.
6: I was in the truck with a friend of mine, and he was going through something incredibly difficult. And I was able to just share with him kind of some wisdom of myself going through difficulties and how to approach that and bring it back to God.
2: The book is available for purchase through Amazon. And farmers, construction crews, and owners of large machines and vehicles will once again be able to travel on all roads in and around Steinbach. After less than 2 months in place, the city is lifting its spring road restrictions as of Monday, May 18th at 11:59 p.m. The order came into effect on March 25th. The restrictions are an important part of the city's road maintenance program to avoid damage during the spring thaw period. The city thanks everyone for helping keep the streets in good condition. And in the Canadian Junior Hockey League, the Niverville Nighthawks are playing for the Centennial Cup this afternoon. The Nighthawks beat the Toronto Patriots 4-3 yesterday and will be taking on the host team Summerside Western Capitals in PEI today. Fans of the Nighthawks are invited to watch parties in Niverville at Hespler's in the Heritage Center, the multipurpose room inside the CRRC, and at Smitty's in Niverville. The game is underway. And whether you're on the go or at home, stay in the loop with the latest local stories. 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
2: Tonight, we're expecting clouds with rain, showers ending overnight, windy at times with gusts of 50 kilometers an hour, and a low of +3. Tomorrow, clouds with a chance of showers, windy throughout the day, high of 10. Tuesday, mix of sun and cloud and 12, and on Wednesday, sunny and 19 degrees. For the latest local weather updates, visit the Lowen Body Shop weather page on Steinbach Online. I'm Addie Lowen.
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1: Hi, this is Mel Giesbrecht here at the Smitty's Niverville Nighthawks Watch Party, where fans are cheering on their team from over 3,000 kilometers away. I'm here with Bill, and tell me, Bill, what makes this fan base so special?
2: It's just ever since this team came into effect there in 2022, it's just everyone loves it. It's just something for people to do on the weekends, and it's just grown, you know, in the last 4 years. So this is just, really good.
1: How does it feel to know that the Nighthawks are representing Manitoba in this final?
2: Oh, unbelievable. It's like a dream season, and hopefully the dream ends with a victory. So
1: amazing. We'll be back with more updates. It is now tied 1-1 after the first period. Stay tuned for more.
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3: I'm Addie Lowen. Tonight, we're expecting clouds with rain ending overnight. Windy as well with gusts of 50 kilometers an hour, low of +3. Tomorrow, clouds with chance of showers. Windy, high of 10. For Tuesday, mix of sun and cloud and 12. And on Wednesday, sunshine and 19 degrees. And plan your week with a full 7-day forecast on the Lowen Body Shop local weather page on Steinbeck Online.
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1: This is Mel Giesbrecht here live at the Smitty's Naperville Nighthawks watch party. The score is tied 1-1 after the first, and I'm here with Kevin, who's going to tell us a little bit more about their goal celebrations here in Naperville. So what's going on with that?
2: Well, it's pretty unique. Most teams have a goal-scoring song, and a year ago, the team was trying to figure out an identity, something fun to do when a goal scored, and the conversation came up with Lionel Richie all night long. So the reality is, we want to score all night long. And it just started slowly picking up. People were questioning, going, oh, this is kind of cheesy. But a year and a half later, Centennial Cup, and we've got a stand-up Lionel Richie that comes out and dances every goal, and the music comes on with all night long, and it just has stuck, and it's like picture perfect. Like, when it gets recognized by the Premier, it's a pretty fitting song, and it's catchy.
1: It's amazing how all the fun and festivities have spread to everyone in Manitoba coming out to celebrate their team. So this, we'll be back with more updates live from the Smitty's Naperville Nighthawks watch party.
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6: I'm Addie Lowen. Tonight, we're expecting clouds with rain ending overnight, windy as well with gusts of 50 kilometers an hour, low of plus 3. Tomorrow, clouds with chance of showers, windy, high of 10. For Tuesday, mix of sun and cloud and 12, and on Wednesday, sunshine and 19 degrees. And plan your week with a full 7-day forecast on the Lowen Body Shop local weather page on Steinbeck Online.
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